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Like birds are flying to the sun, I had to run.

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I look so good, you look so good, maybe we should all leak it together. F*** it. You only live once, let the people see.

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Ask for advice, get money twice. Ask for money and get advice. Ask for advice, get money twice. I'm from the dirty, but that Chico nice.

I not leak it? I look so good, you look so good, maybe we should all leak it together. F*** it. You only live once, let the people see!